0: 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What's up, Jody? What's an example of being picked last in gym class, but like as an adult?
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0: 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Hey, what's going on, Doug? What's an example of being picked last in like gym class, but as an adult?
1: This one happened to me. 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
0: No, don't worry. Y'all go have fun. I'll just be in the corner.
1: Exactly. Cool. And what am I going to do?
0: Call me when you're ready.

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1: The greatest World Cup final ever played. France, defending champions, were dead. 2-0 down with 10 minutes remaining. Kylian Mbappe hadn't touched the ball. Then in 90 seconds, he scored two, a penalty. Then a stunning volley off a Thuram layoff. 2-2. Extra time. Messi scored. Mbappe equalized again. The first hat trick in a World Cup final since Jeff Hurst in 1966. Penalties. He scored his. France lost. Mbappe, 23 years old, walked into the tunnel having lost a final he'd done everything to win. The golden boot was his. 8 goals. The crown wasn't yet. The torch hadn't quite passed. It was sitting between two men, glowing, waiting.
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This is Country Sunday Nights. My name is Brew. Hey, don't forget, later this month, Father's Day is coming up June 21st. If you want to get some ideas rolling. My dad is so hard to shop for. I feel like dads in general are. Especially when every card and gift is always the same theme. It's either construction themed, fishing themed, or sports themed. How are you mixing it up this year? I could use some ideas. One.

0: Yeah. My last single Saturday night.
1: Country Sunday night. What do you think should go in this time capsule? What's up? It's Brew. For America's 250th birthday, a high-tech time capsule is being buried at Independence Hall. Won't be opened until 2276. So far, they've got some U.S. memorabilia, an NFL playoff coin. I'd put Crocs in there, a Labubu, just to confuse people.

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1: What's going on? It's Brew. Always honored to be a part of your day. What's going on?
2: Hey, Brew. It's Tina and Claire. We're just hanging. We just want to say hey, and we want you to shout us out on the radio.
1: Well, thanks for doing that. Consider yourself shouted.

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0: This is Country Sunday Nights. What's up? My name is Brew. Thanks for hanging out today. Tanya, what are you going to do when you get home?
1: I'm probably go home and pack.
0: Oh, where are you going?
1: Hawaii. My birthday was just a week ago.
0: Be a belated birthday. You're smart with the scheduling. You can celebrate a whole week, and then you got Hawaii this week. You might as well make your birthday the whole month, you know?

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1: Morocco had qualified for five previous World Cups, won three matches across all of them. In Qatar, they topped a group containing Belgium and Croatia, beat Spain on penalties, beat Portugal in the quarterfinal. Cristiano Ronaldo's last act on the World Cup stage, leaving the pitch in tears. The first African and Arab nation ever to reach a World Cup semifinal. The streets of Casablanca, of Brussels, of Paris, of Rotterdam, anywhere the Moroccan diaspora lived, became one of continuous celebration. Players' mothers came on the pitch. France finally beat them in the semifinal 2-0. They carried a continent, a region, and a religion further than any team before.
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0: It's Country Sunday Nights with me, Brew. Hey, what's up, Eli? When was the time you wish you could hit the undo button in life?
1: Sure. I was on a Zoom call with work. I thought I was totally muted, and I was not, and everyone heard me like screaming at my dog like I was like Cruella de Vil or something, and it was bad.
0: Oh, it's like double bad,
1: because it's like, it made me think crazy.
0: Bad news is all the dog people at work hate you. Good news, maybe the cat people like you.

Hey, it's Country Sunday Nights with me, Brew. On today's edition of Another Reason I Don't Need to Go to Canada, Kraft in Canada released mac and cheesecake. And if you're thinking it's mac and cheese flavored like cheesecake, think again. It's a cheesecake flavored like mac and cheese. Who approved this? Canadians are too nice. They should have said, we don't want this. After

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1: Taylor Swift staying doing Taylor Swift things. She's breaking records with her new song from Toy Story 5. I Knew It, I Knew You came out Friday. It was the most streamed country song in a single day by a female artist in history. Hey, someone's got to pay for that wedding at Madison Square Garden.

0: Sunday night.
1: This is like another country saying they're better at American football. It just doesn't feel right. Denmark held their mullet championship, and I'm not going to lie, like, they're gaining on us. We need to get Alabama back in the race. Can we bring this to the

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1: For the first time at a World Cup, video assistant referees, VAR, were watching every match. Penalties given, penalties taken back. Goals chalked off or offside, invisible to the naked eye. The first VAR-awarded penalty in World Cup history came in the group stage, France against Australia. Griezmann brought down. The referee waved play on. Then his earpiece crackled. He jogged to the monitor on the sideline, watched the replay, awarded the penalty. France won 1-0. Purists raged. Defenders learned to keep their hands down. The game had changed forever. The referee, no longer alone, now part of a wider watching apparatus. Football's last ungoverned space closed.
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The biggest hits, the country superstars, they're right here. 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

day, Potts Farm was a place to go. 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Them old birds.

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1: Argentina arrived in Qatar on a 36-match unbeaten run. Lionel Messi, in what everyone assumed was his last World Cup, was the heavy favorite. Their opener, Saudi Arabia, ranked 51st in the world. Messi scored from the spot. Argentina had three more goals chalked off for offside. Halftime, Argentina up 1-0. Then, within 5 minutes of the second half, Soleil El-Sherry equalized. Salem Al-Dasari curled in a second from 20 yards. One of the goals of the tournament. Saudi Arabia held on 2-1, the biggest upset since Senegal-France in 2002. The Saudi king declared a national holiday. Argentina suddenly in crisis. Messi suddenly looking 40 years old. Then they won every match that mattered.
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0: In New York, we don't do small. The biggest hits, the country superstars, they're right here. And we're glad you are too. We are.
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1: So if you know me, you know that when I'm feeling sad, I like to watch videos of country artists either getting invited to make their debut at the Grand Ole Opry or getting invited to be a member. There are tears every single time. It's just such a feel-good moment. So naturally, I was a wreck this week when I saw the video of Alan Jackson calling his great niece to invite her to make her Opry debut. Listen to this. Her name is Carlisle Wright, and she calls Alan Jackson Uncle Hat.
2: Hey, Carlisle, Uncle Hat here. I heard you've been having a big week.
3: It's been a fun week for sure.
2: Hey, I just called you. You know, today is my 35th anniversary of being inducted into the Grand Ole Opry.
3: It is?
2: Yeah, 35.
3: Congratulations.
2: Yeah, and they asked me to call you today to extend you an invitation to make your Opry debut on June 28th.
3: Sorry, I'm crying. Thank you, Uncle Hat.
1: Is that not the cutest thing you've ever heard? I'm just so excited to see what happens for this little rising star.

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Keith Urban's new Yacht Rock album, Flow State, is officially out, and I cannot, and I mean cannot, wait to talk to him about it today while he's hanging out on the Superstar Power Hour from 2 to 3. On a train.

After nearly 60 years, for the first time ever, Scooby-Doo is going to be played by a real dog, not CGI. Netflix said they cast a Great Dane puppy as Scooby, and let me tell you, he looks like a real good boy.

0: Ladies and gentlemen, now to the Katie and Company Sports Desk. Here's Katie Neal.
1: Y'all ready for this?
2: Sports. The FIFA World Cup is underway. My boss asked me to talk about it, except I don't really know anything about it. I do, however, happen to know a lot about the fictional sport of Quidditch from Harry Potter, and there are some major similarities. For instance, the Quidditch World Cup and the FIFA World Cup are only played once every 4 years. In Quidditch, they have beaters and chasers, and in soccer, they have attackers and strikers. In Quidditch, they have a ball called a quaffle, and in soccer, they have a ball called the ball. So it's very similar. There are a few major differences, though. Unlike Quidditch, there are no brooms or wizards in soccer. Boring! In Quidditch, each goal scored is 10 points, and if you catch the golden snitch, that's 150 points and immediately ends the game. In soccer, however, every goal scored is only 1 point. Also, a Quidditch match could last for months, but a soccer game is only 90 minutes. And, I don't know much about the FIFA World Cup, but I do think that I would still rather watch the Quidditch World Cup. I'm Katie Neal. And I'm sports.
3: If you showed up, I wouldn't let you in.

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1: Keith Urban just released a Yacht Rock album, and all this week he's on the Superstar Power Hour. So we're going to play you songs from the album, and Keith's going to tell us all about it. I cannot wait for you to hear these songs. Keith will be hanging out from 2 to 3 today.

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That is going to be such an incredible icebreaker for the rest of his life.

0: is 34 today, and he was just in the studio about a week ago when I asked him, what do you have planned for your birthday? This is what he told me.
1: We have a place that's close to my hometown that we're going to go. I think some of Hallie's family's coming in and some of my family, so we're going to kind of spend the weekend.
0: That's great.
1: It's funny. We start our tour, and then we have the following weekend off, which is my birthday, which I never have my birthday off. I feel like I've played a show on my birthday every year for 10 years.
0: You probably, yeah.
1: And

0: So we're going to kind of, you know, take a little breath and then do the thing with the family and then right back to it till November.
1: Huge happy birthday to Parker McCollum and all the June 15th babies.

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Keith Urban's new Yacht Rock album, Flow State, is officially out, and I cannot, and I mean cannot, wait to talk to him about it today while he's hanging out on the Superstar Power Hour from 2 to 3.

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Keith Urban just released a Yacht Rock album, and all this week he's on the Superstar Power Hour, so we're going to play you songs from the album, and Keith's going to tell us all about it. I cannot wait for you to hear these songs. Keith will be hanging out from 2 to 3 today.

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Keith Urban put out a Yacht Rock album last week of all covers and one original. 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
1: Keith Urban is here this week hanging out with us. You just on Friday released a brand new album of yacht rock covers, including one original called Flow State. Can you talk about how this album happened?
2: By itself, really. Yeah. I mean, it really did have a life of its own, because there was no strategy for this record. I never thought, I'll make a yacht rock record. Like, that was never in my head at all. I bought a studio here in Nashville in 2024, and it took about 9 months to get it back up and running, because it had been a bit neglected. And so early to mid 2025, it was ready to go. And I thought, well, I'd love to break it in with recording something, but, you know, just something fun. And so we put a band together, and I said to Dan Huff, I said, let's just do a couple of yacht rock songs just to break in the studio. Like, there was no intention of releasing them at all.
1: Like, this will be fun.
2: It was just fun. It was something that everybody in the band knew. Like, we all know these songs. Let's just have fun. Let's not be getting too serious about everything. Let's just have fun. And we just had fun. And the band came in after recording two of these songs, and we all looked at each other and we're like, this is like the really, really fun. And then Dan Huff said, you know, maybe we'll do another one or two. And then I thought, well, maybe I could release a little EP while I'm in between albums, you know, my original albums. And the record had this whole other idea in mind, that it would just get bigger and bigger and bigger, and we'd keep recording and keep recording. So it really did take on a life of its own.
1: Well, we're actually going to play one of the songs from the album, Summer Breeze, that's on the way, and we'll talk about why Keith named this album Flow State, so stick around.

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Keith Urban released a Yacht Rock covers album last Friday, and I'm telling you, it is so good. We're going to play his version of Summer Breeze and talk to Keith about this album coming up in just a few on the Superstar Power Hour.

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1: Keith Urban is here hanging out. His new Yacht Rock covers album, Flow State, just dropped on Friday. And in just a second, we're going to play your version of Summer Breeze. But first, will you talk about why you wanted to name this album Flow State?
2: Well, Flow State is something that I talk about a lot with people asking. It's more to do with the live performing, I think, being on stage and getting to that flow state where you're completely oblivious to everything that's going on and you're just literally in flow state. It's without getting too, you know, whatever, esoteric on it. It's that same way of saying, you know, if a bird thought about landing on a branch, it would probably miss because it's so complicated. But the bird doesn't think about it. It's in flow state. It just lands on the branch. It makes this very complicated move effortlessly because it's in flow state. And being on stage and playing, the goal is to get to flow state. So it everything becomes one. And yeah, there is no time.
1: Well, we're gonna play one of the covers from this new Flow State Yacht Rock album. This is Keith Urban's version of Summer Breeze. Turn it up.

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1: I knew I'd see her around. I'd be at some party, she'd show up and I'd be walking out. 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I'd

0: And
1: it's Sabrina from Queens on New York's Country 94.7. And I don't think I myself have fully recovered from the Knicks winning the NBA championship on Saturday night. Guys, you can tell I still don't have a voice. I am hoarse from screaming, and I'm still just like on cloud nine of excitement.

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1: Morocco had qualified for 5 previous World Cups, won 3 matches across all of them. In Qatar, they topped a group containing Belgium and Croatia, beat Spain on penalties, beat Portugal in the quarterfinal. Cristiano Ronaldo's last act on the World Cup stage, leaving the pitch in tears. The first African and Arab nation ever to reach a World Cup semifinal. The streets of Casablanca, of Brussels, of Paris, of Rotterdam, anywhere the Moroccan diaspora lived, became one of continuous celebration. Players' mothers came on the pitch. France finally beat them in the semifinal 2-0. They carried a continent, a region, and a religion further than any team before.
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Did anybody else hear those crazy thunderstorms last night? 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You know what I mean?

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It's Sabrina from Queens, and a lot of sports, you know, came to an end over the weekend. The Knicks winning the NBA championship. The Carolina Hurricanes are the new Stanley Cup champions. So I feel like now we can really focus on what's the most important here,

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0: New York's Country 94.7. It's Sabrina from Queens. And shout out to the winners of our Riley Green tickets and meet and greets from last week. Of course, we're getting you guys ready in the spirit with some Riley Green right now. Here's Change My Mind.
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94.7, it's Sabrina from Queens, and I have a little, I guess, hack for you guys going to see Megan Maroney coming next month. If she touches a certain color dress in her set, that indicates what surprise song we're going to get. 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

sky. 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

0: I love that Jason Aldean still has the rock vibes, because he's one of the only people I know, Holly, that still wears the bandana hanging out of the back of the pocket and pulls it off, by the way.
1: Bruce Springsteen, he doesn't do that anymore?
0: No, he does. You're right. I forgot about the boss.
1: That's his like little like, you know, tip of the hat to Bruce Springsteen, I thought.
0: You're, you know what? If you're onto something here, you just blew my mind, and that's my learned fact for the day.
1: I might be. I don't know. But by the way, here's song number three. It's Be Her and Ella Langley.

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You know, everyone seems to be talking about Taylor Swift getting married. When is the date? What's happening? What are the wedding plans? But there is a hypothesis. You're going to need to put your tinfoil hats on for this one. A conspiracy theory, if you will, that she has already been married. Like, we're weeks into her already being married. And we're going to tell you why people are thinking this. And it seems crazy. And our country dirt coming up.

0: In New York, we don't do small. The biggest hits, the country superstars, they're right here. And we're glad you are too. We are.
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1: Now that is filthy.
2: Well, this is true, just gossip now, because everything I'm about to say is complete hearsay. It's all alleged and most likely not true. But the rumor is that Taylor Swift is already married. And here, this is why people are saying that Taylor Swift, Travis Kelce are already married. And that is because on the 6th of June, people witnessed fireworks over what possibly is Taylor Swift's Rhode Island home. So that would be the 6th of June. Okay. So June is the 6th month. So 6-6-2026 equals, if you add all that up, equals 2038. And if you add 2 plus 0 plus 3 plus 8, you get the number 13, which we all know is Taylor Swift's favorite number. Also, that same week of June 6th, Travis and his brother, the New Heights podcast that they have, they took a week off. One could speculate that it is possible that Taylor Swift and Travis Kelce are already married. Again, just rumors, completely hearsay. Don't come after us.